of angels arousing the demon to conquer our soul. So come now, children of the demon. So come now, children.

contained people in an untouched land with pride in their culture and pride in their clan. You know, it didn't take long before the word got around. First

The bad times in life is like a telephone. You never know when it's a go ring. But when it ring, just pick it up and receive. When you finish, put down the receiver and carry on. 'Cause the sun will always shine.